0: I gotta hear this.
1: Yesterday, when I was young, the taste of life was sweet as rain upon my tongue. 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The thousand dreams I dreamed, the splendid things I planned, always built to last on weak and shifting sands. 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

0: do coração e fazendo a cabeça de pessoas de todas as classes sociais. E a Gramado Rádio Floresta apresenta mais um atrativo musical, criando o espaço Pérola Negra, onde damos destaque a um artista da Black Music. E hoje é dia de ouvirmos Barry White, Just the Way You Are.
1: I never take anything for granted. Only a fool maybe takes things for granted. Just because it's here today, it can be gone tomorrow. And that's one thing that you'll never in your life ever have to worry about me. If I'll ever change towards you, because, baby, I love you. Girl, I love you. 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